0: Jimmy 10 at assist. I'll be a West Unit Resonator.
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0: $37.99 for responders, 205 River Street. Crash rate's going to be Goodson Avenue. It's going to be sick person. Routine response. $99 for responders, 205 River Street. Crash rate's Goodson Avenue. Sick person. Routine response. Timeout's going to be 152.
1: We're going to have 559, 65, 1020.
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It's going to be a 65-year-old male, constant breathing, advising he fell off of his motor wheelchair. He's on a small bank. 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It's going to be accidental, no bleeding. Not a dangerous area injury, just possibly knee injury. 158.

0: Bert, is he going to be on Myrtle or South Main?
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0: Yeah, you may want to head this way, Bert. 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
2: 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It's going to be a gray Kia Soul. Almost ran a motorcycle off the road. Last thing going towards 150.
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315 to Bert. 314 to Bert, 1061. Okay, 50, looks like Victor. Henry David, 1850 Victor, displayed on the red. Chevrolet pickup truck, occupied one time. We're in the PVF route line.

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0: Robert Lincoln Sam, 1782, be on a white Toyota Tacoma. I heard, Church of God.
1: Twenty-17 Toyota Tacoma, Joshua Miller. Pike's going to be acting out of bird.
2: It's going to be a Glock 19X, 9mm. Let me know when you're ready for the numericals.
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1: Service for Xiaomi with SHK, going to be on the 104 off ramp westbound.

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0: 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It's going to be a fall. 67 request manpower. 66-67 Myrtle Lane off South Main Street. Fall. It's going to be 67 request manpower. 214.
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2: 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She hasn't seen him or heard from him since 12.
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0: Yeah, don't say.
1: Person,
2: 710 on. We can only hear the talk parking.
0: Units responding to 1819 Roy Caldwell Street. Responding to 56-year-old female's constant breathing. Is having difficulty breathing. She's responding normally. Does have difficulty speaking between breaths. She does have asthma. She's not clammy. She's advising that she's trying to get her brother to unlock the door. She's going to be disabled. Might as well be a little white house with a gray truck and a black van in the driveway. 232.

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1: 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I took exit 146. 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

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And 77 First Responders, 4176 Valley Trail, Cross Street Jamestown Road, Willie Ray Drive, chest pain, emergency response. Timeout, 246.

0: comes back to a 2010 Chrysler to a Little John subject out of Morgan's, and it's going to be active. May I send 5?
1: Yeah,

dispatch responding to 4176 Valley Trail. Responding to a 68-year-old female is conscious and breathing, complaining of chest pain. She's responding normally, breathing normally, not changing color. No history of heart attack or angina. She has done the aspirin protocol. 250.

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0: 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Should return to Sedarius McHenry. 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
0: running by name, date of birth, and also by OLN and e-warrants. I'm not getting anything back on him.
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1: Yes, sir.
0: It's 10:14. I dropped his first and middle name out of the search, and I have located one showing OFA for false report.

0: Great. 307 Oakland Avenue, the Autumn Care Drexel, room 306. 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

you responded to a male patient who had a fall, has a large knot on his head and a laceration on the palm of his hand. Come in room 306 at the window, 304.

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0: William Sam Boy, correction, William Boy Sam, 7094, 2011 Dodge Ram 1500 to Sergio Rene Ramirez, Salem Road, Morganton. 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
3: 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I'll be out with a new traffic stop with Power Patrol.
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0: F-139, I have a 1027 name and date of birth. 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
0: is going to be Victor Ida Lincoln Lincoln Edward George Adams Sam. Second last name is Victor Edward George Adam. First name is George John Ocean Robert George Edward. Middle name is Charles Robert Edward Sam Charles Edward Nora Charles Ida Ocean. Date of birth is 01/10/1985, Hispanic male. And I'm also 1072, 1055.
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0: 139 is that pickup 194 westbound on ramp. It's on the shoulder. Taking calls on it.
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2: Ten-four, does he have an NCOLN associated with it?
1: 10-4 is going to be 3-5-4-2-3-7-3-4, repeating 3-5-4-2-3-7-3-4.
2: And four, he's not showing signal 13 or anything, is he, sir?
1: I'm running at this time.
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0: 10-4, represent LLN number, showing to be eligible for reinstatement.
1: Ten four, sir. I'll be 10-17 BCJ.
0: 10-4.

0: Sorry, bro. Series Canvas. Episode 5 and 6.
1: Yeah, boy.

0: carry forward, 1061. Going on to the eastbound off-ramp of exit 103. It's going to be Robert King King, 5586. Robert King King, 5586. Plate on a silver Chevy van. Occupied to us.
1: 2002.

December responders, 2953 US 70 East, Cross Street, Savage Street, Peeler Street, near Fanning. Going to be emergency response. On 67 first responders, 2953 US 70 East, Cross Street, Savage Street, Peeler Street. Going to be in near Fanning. Emergency response, time out 339.

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responding 2953 70 East, responding to 37-year-old male. Brother was a caller, advised he was having difficulty breathing, almost passed out. Does have history of heart problems, advised his breathing is not completely normal. He is responding normally, not changing color. Going to be a brick house with a gray Kia and a black truck in the driveway, as well as a black Navigator in the yard. Also advised that he's possibly having a panic attack as well. 341.

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0: 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It's going to be active negative.
1: Okay.

Crew 8, 243 East New Street, Cross Street, Perry Street, Far Street, lift assist, routine. Crew 8, 243 East New Street, Cross Street, Perry Street, and Far Street, lift assist, routine, timeout 351.

Dr. A, you're responding to 243 East View Street, 55-year-old male, constant breathing, had a ground level fall, accidental, no bleeding, no injuries, is still on the ground. Is responding normally, 353.

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Okay, for that 27 information finally came back, showing to be valid through 6/10/2034.

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7, 1681 Piedmont Road, Crosstree Old School Trail, Belvedere Lane, abdominal pain, routine. 1681 Piedmont Road, Crosstree Old School Trail, Belvedere Lane, abdominal pain, routine. Timeout 408.

2-9 Recall, 1080, possible 1055 I-77 northbound from the 45, I-77 northbound from the 45. It's going to be a dark color Dodge car. It's 1028, Nora David Henry, 2059. Nora David Henry, 2059. Police help.

47, responded 1681 Piedmont Road, responded to a 74-year-old female's constant breathing, complained of severe abdominal pain. She is responding normally. No aortic aneurysm diagnosed. She hasn't fainted or nearly fainted. No pain above the belly button. The size of the house is going to be about 500 feet from the road. It will be a brick house. 412.

Crew 1, 2750, Devaney Avenue, Cross Street, Devaney Street, Amherst Road, lift assist routine. Crew 1, 2750, Devaney Avenue, Cross Street, Devaney Street, Amherst Road, lift assist routine, timeout 420.

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one, respond 2750 Devaney Avenue, respond to a 74-year-old male, constant breathing, accidental fall, no bleeding, no injury, he's still on the ground. He's responding normally. They advise be the third drive on the left. There'll be a large deck across the front with a wooden walkway and a black car in the carport. 424.

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62 reverse responders, 6930 Road, His Road, Crosser, US 70, Knob Avenue. Sick person, emergency response. 63 first responders, 6930 Road, His Road, Crosser, US 70, Knob Avenue. Sick person, emergency response. Timeout 445.

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Large advising her mother's delirious. She's breathing normally. No pain. It's going to be a white house, blue shutters with lighthouses in the yard. 450.

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1: 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Has it been served yet?
0: 10-10.
1: Tim, you can reassign that to 175. 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

6, 73 First Responders, 4574 Sandy Ridge Road, Cross Street Rock Falls Road, Walker Chapel Road. Lift says routine. Sandy 3 First Responders, 4574 Sandy Ridge Road, Cross Street Rock Falls Road, Walker Chapel Road. Lift says routine. Timeout 517.

Just responding 4574 Cindy Ridge Road. Responding 74-year-old female is conscious and breathing. Had a fall. She's got some pain in her leg and numbness. Accidental fall. No bleeding, no injury. Still on the ground. She's responding normally. It's going to be the first house on the right if you're coming from Rock Falls. It looks like a log cabin, and there'll be a flag hanging in the front yard. 524.

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0: Bert, patient states he does not want to be transported to the hospital. He will advise the crew.
1: Table. 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
2: Table, you want to cancel or continue on?
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1: Six and a half.

0: reaching out to Rocky Richard, made contact with his subscriber. They advised they were trying to put in the code to turn off the alarm. It will be an accidental activation.
1: Rocky, by the accident alarm.
0: They advised there was no emergency. It was an accidental activation.
1: We'll be clear later.

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1: Where am I out here? My service looking great. Did y'all advise this accident alarm?
0: A firm accident alarm. Crew 6 is cleared.
1: Okay, thank you.
0: Receive. I'll shoot there.

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0: 1025 to 502 Willowbrook Drive, reference trespassing. 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The male has left at this time.
1: Where's your checkup?
0: 1025

0: 1252, 1243. 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
0: 1243, are you seeing that blue Hyundai?
1: Negative.

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1: 561.
0: Union 561, 1050 PI, US 321 South, bound to 25. 321 South, bound to 25, single vehicle.

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0: 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Not 8078, George Hildebrand School, Oviedo Elementary School, reference tech welfare. There's a black Honda Accord in the PVA. Looks like somebody's laying in the back seat.
1: Yeah.

0: 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Start me a central rotation 1051, please.
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1: 10:4, he's broke down here. He's got AAA towing coming. It'll be 10:08.
0: 10:04.

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0: She holder, she advises her part-time employee on scene. She cannot get the alarm turned off in time. Key holder advised no response needed.
1: 310, 302, can you get us?
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0: Verify hangup at Fairfield Inn, 400 North Green Street. Call the employee back. They advise the guest accidentally dialed the daughter pressed emergency button. Everything's done for.
1: Yeah. Yes.
0: Done for.

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1: Yeah.
0: You need 1025-3831 tied to a reference farm activation. There was a wrong code entry on the premise. No answer was key order.
1: 46, Brick, I'm going to take East Unit today.
0: 10-4. Thank you, 41.

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1: Go ahead. Go
0: ahead. 50 is speeding only, NC-127 at 1st Avenue Southeast. It's involving a Nissan Altima and a Hickory police officer.
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Ten 41, 10-17 to North Wilkesboro Speedway.

0: 310. 200 Falls Road Northwest, McGalliard Falls Park, reference animal complaint. Caller's advising there's a deer there, possibly being bitten by a snake, face is swollen, can't move around.
1: Ten four, they advise it's still alive.
0: 10-4, sir, they did advise it's still breathing. We're advising wildlife as well.

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0: 175. 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
2: Four. 4690 to 51 West Side rotation for an overturned vehicle.

First 1080, I-40 westbound from the 113, exited at the 113. It's going to be a blue Dodge passenger car with his flashers on. Operator's waving his arms out the window. Authority itself.

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0: 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You show location change to Valley's Public Works, Fog Field Euthanasia this year, one shot fired.
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1: Silver.
0: 10-4, I might be webbed.

0: 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It is a Chevy Equinox, and that he was in King Charles Edward 3062.
1: I believe it was a sorry with a kink for sure.
0: 10-4, I'm at Mount Olive in 64.
1: 10-9.
0: I'm sitting stationary at US 64 on Mount Olive Church Road.
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0: 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I will look at.
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0: 44-41. 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
1: 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Just saw part of a tree fall down across Coalchute Road just outside the lower gate. We'll still get around it. Got to swing off the road a little bit. 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

0: 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I'll be on that female 44 was talking about. Rain Hill, Mount Altar.
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0: 44, you got a two-tone Ford F-150 coming your way. 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
1: Do you want to go ahead?
0: 1024, 1050 PI. I'll be 10-8 from the hospital.
1: Do you want to 10-4? Stop car Bunker Hill School Road 1050.
2: Roger.
1: 50 is unknown injuries in the area of 3686 Bunker Hill School Road via red Cadillac SUV in the ditch. Public service 539.
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0: 5 through 9 and 8. I'm getting 23. 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
1: Arthur, and you have 10-12, just me. 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

0: 175. I'm 3034 US 64. We'll be at the 64 restaurant. Reference check welfare. Caller's advising he needs the police to answer any questions for us.
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0: 25 and 112 East Fleming Drive, Roses, reference check welfare. Caller's advising there is a male outside in blue jeans and blue shirt. He's not wearing any shoes. He's in front of the store.
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0: 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He's negative.
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0: 10-4, that Chevy Equinox has broke down over off Conley Road. The man in that truck gave him a ride down here to Huffman View Trail. The truck is now broke down at the bottom of Huffman View Trail.

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0: 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That 28 comes back to a 2024 Chevrolet Silverado to Claude Burns out of Buncombe. Plates revoked. Just have a pickup plate, insurance stop, negative 75.
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0: Burt Carr, I-40 westbound at the 107.
1: F-140.
0: You check I-40 westbound at the 107. There's supposed to be a 1078. It's a loaded animal trailer.

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0: 125-4010 Glenpowell Avenue, reference disturbance. The caller's advising there's a neighbor on her property. She's asking to leave. He's refusing. On site, he says everything was fine. He could not find where the call came from.
2: Twelve forty-three. You can stand down. I got this.
3: Standing down.
0: For sure.
3: Stand full.
1: Forty-four Park. You're advising that he's left at this time.
0: Ten four, caller's resume is left, went back to his house next door.

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0: Route 1025 to the area of South Jordan Street and West Fleming Drive. Reference suspicious person. Car's advising there's a male standing in the middle of the road. Has no shirt or jeans on or shoes. Correction, does have jeans on, not wearing a shirt or shoes. It's going to be a white male standing in traffic, acting strange.
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0: Group 3, 77 first responders, 2714 Jameson Road, McElroy Chapel, follow emergency response. 377 first responders, 2714 Jamestown Road, McElroy Chapel, file emergency response to Mile 1053.
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0: wanting to 2714 Jamestown Road, McElrath Chapel. It's one for a 75-year-old male, conscious and breathing. Car says the male failed in the church PVA. No longer on the ground at this time. He's responding normally, has difficulty breathing. Did hit their head. Will be on the front sidewalk.
1: That subject is laying under a tree next to Jay's pharmacy. He is out of the roadway and in the grass.
0: First start.
2: Cast 4-1 Bird. We're arriving on location. I don't care. Do you know what room we're going to?
0: 10-4 room 306 upstairs.
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1: Okay, I was either 1050 or 1089. Here, it's top 5 Magnolia Plaza.
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0: to Tile Car, Reapsville Road.
1: Go ahead, Dean.
0: Police call is reporting a bicyclist is riding head-on in traffic on Reapsville Road from Hickory Lincolnton Highway. He's traveling toward Macedonia Church Road.
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0: 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I'm unable to make contact.
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0: 10-4.
2: We have an animal complaint, 112 Fat Avenue Northeast. Caller's advising that she's having issues with a neighbor's dog. The dog keeps getting loose. Dog is not out at the moment. Caller's advising that they live at either at 114 Fat Avenue, apartment A or B, has a silver 4Runner.
0: 144.
2: Ten-4, sir.
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0: 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I'll be making contact with 316.

0: We got an additional verified hang up at Jamestown Flea Market. Caller's advising her phone is black and keeps calling 911.
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0: 12:23. Can be 1025-1007 Jamestown Road, Street and Market Station, reference trespassing. Cars advising that there is a female screaming in the parking lot, getting combative when spoken to. It's going to be a black female wearing gray pants and a black tank top. No weapons seen. That female did go inside the store.
1: Charles 2014, 8:05.

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0: 25605 Timer Avenue Southwest, Pine Crossing Apartments, apartment 3304, for trespassing. Caller's advising sister and brother have been told to stay out of the apartment. It's going to be a Bobby Spout and a Brenda Monk.
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0: Lincoln Car 1081, UT 16 southbound, St. James Church, right there, be a silver and black Corvette 36.
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1: 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Yeah, I'm domestic. 5288 Dickens Road, Killer Mobile Home Park, Lot 4. Caller present, she's had an issue with her daughter. 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
0: 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This female subject is suffering from some 1073 issues. I'll try to make contact with her son in Virginia.

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1: That's your medical one's going to be in right quarters.
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0: 1986 US 70 West, Crossroads 100, Acrewood Trail, Smalley Street, new lot number 4, sick person routine response. 1986 US 70 West, lot number 4, sick person routine response, time at 11:58. 30
1: Brown.
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1: Bert. 6201, stand by just a second. Emergency dispatch. 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Area Will Hudson Road, Ronnie Road, chest pain, emergency response. B6 first responders, area Will Hudson Road, Ronnie Road, chest pain, emergency response. Time out, 12 o'clock. Sit still, one, go ahead.
0: This is the incident that happened yesterday. New power has already been out. The trees on the line has got pinned to the ground.
1: Where you see 6201, you want me to cancel any further?
0: I'm getting phone line. More information here.
1: Any further, 62 units center out, 3238 NC 181, 6201 on scene, advising canceling further response. It's going to be an incident from yesterday. Duke Power's already been notified. Time out, 12 o'clock.

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2: Lincoln Cars 1080, EC-150 traveling eastbound from Otis Dellinger Road.
0: Do you need anything from us?
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Units responding to 4427 Berry School Avenue and via the Mount Zion Baptist Church. Responding to a 32-year-old female is conscious and breathing. Caller advised the female is going in and out of consciousness. We did lose connection with the caller. We have them back on the line. They're advising could be a possible allergic reaction to something she ate. They're not sure at this time. She's not responding normally. Come to the church PVA. Go to the back side. Someone will be outside to flag you down.

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1: Mark, I'm just on public service. 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

0: 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About law enforcement was around. Thank you, Ken.
1: There's advice, there was a male outside scaring customers for coming in. It's a white male wearing a red shirt and blue jeans.

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0: 10-4, we also have a pending welfare check in the west.
2: 44, you want to catch that check welfare and we'll go to domestic.
0: We're going to 517 P. Britton Road, 517 P. Britton Road, older white male with a beard, wearing a baseball cap, shorts on, was in the roadway at one point waving his arms across from the duplex, just needs to be checked on.
3: Ten four, it's gonna be Gary Trevor.
0: 10-4, I'll run him.
3: 10-4, I think they just ran him. 75 was out with him.

0: 141. 911, hang up in the east off of 3rd Street Southeast. Attempted call back. There's written a voicemail. No sounds of disturbance. Can you hear this? 9 Lane, traumatic injury. What is your response? 7 Magnolia Drive, Magnolia Lane, nursing, traumatic injury, emergency response, timeout, 1214.
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0: 10-4, we'll try the middle and go from there.
1: Ten four four seven. Yesterday's transport, I believe they went to room 21B.
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0: Can you turn 25 to 1555 East Union Street, Food Lion, reference animal complaint? Cause of incident is a black dog there that has a gash in its leg and is bleeding everywhere.
1: Yeah, 4.
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3: Forty-four. 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
3: I'm going to put you on a property damage at 1818 Hillock Drive, 1818 Hillock Drive. Truck was vandalized by a neighbor. Occurred at some point today. Caller's at the residence. Also want you to clear the residence.

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0: 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I'm clear, Barry School.
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2: 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Victor Young, Henry 2960, authority 7.

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0: Well, we're on K-10-4. I'll be tag 2-3, be up 2-1-2.
1: 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For 20,
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1: 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Caller advised that a female's refusing to pay for a service. Female's getting aggravated.

0: Toys for Burke, are you referring to the Inmart on Jamestown Road?
1: Yeah, that's where it started out at, and now they're at the Quail Drive address.
0: 10-4. You all assign me an OCA on the large stand, just close it out. I'll be en route.

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1: In.
0: 85 to 507 Bushell Street, reference disturbance. Caller is advising that Ashley Banner, subject, was threatening to hit her. She's not at the house now. She was driving a black Toyota. Caller will be at the residence.
1: Murder. She's got her own saying, I'll give her a phone call.
0: 10-4.
2: 12-4-3-3.

Burke 146. 1025-1363 Airport Road, Hiss Road, 1363 Airport Road, Hiss Road, Cross Street, Hunter Avenue. Assist Hickory PD with attempting to locate a victim's family.

0: 45 Burger. I'm directly on that. We'll be there in about 2 minutes.
1: Have you already checked that female for 29?
2: Not yet, I will.
1: 10-4, Amber Green, 6-22-89.
3: Mm-mm. 46 Burger.

0: 45 and, correction, 46, it's going to be lot number 5, and just have them call Hickory PD. They advise don't give any information, please.
1: According to the notes, they're going to call back with updated information.
0: Off the phone with them. They were just updating the lot number. It's going to be lot 5, and they just advised just have them call Hickory PD, and please don't give them any information.
1: Okay.

0: 41 Bird.
1: Good.
0: I'm not sure if I missed the traffic. The notes on April Reddish Road says they're going to call back later.
1: No, they just called back. All they did was update the lot number.
0: Beautiful.

0: now has left the residence, headed to a different address.
1: 46 Burger, put my call back in hold now, 1085-42.
0: It's going to be 98 3rd Street Southeast, 98 3rd Street Southeast. Domestic occurred about 10 to 15 minutes ago. Male left going towards the Dollar General in a Toyota Scion. Female was able to get the knife away from him.

0: 40 Bloomberg. I might have to speak to Officer Dahl.
1: Ten four, the one at headquarters.

0: Great. Station 63, fire first responders, 67 fire first responders, 57 traffic, I-40 westbound at the 111 motor vehicle accident, receive response. Great. Station 63, fire first responders, 67 fire first responders, 57 traffic, I-40 westbound at the 111 motor vehicle accident, utilize TAC 1, turn out 1255.
1: Triple engine 1 or Sonic.
0: 57 engine 1 and out.
2: State on the wreck on I-40 is actually going to be in the westbound lanes at 100 yards past the 111. I'd probably avoid that area. It looks like it's going to be shut down.
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3: Amber Green.
0: Already westbound. Had caller advised possible 3 vehicles involved. There, we are getting reports that there is a female laying on the side of the roadway.
1: Upgrading until we know further.

Park property westbound to 110 feet. 10 feet to UTP, I-40 westbound. They said it's going to be between the 107 and the 111 is what they're giving us. It should be a white Chevrolet Blazer and two other vehicles. They're advising one female's laying out in the roadway.

0: 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Trimming route to the MVA on 40, please.
1: Triple engine one's arriving. Looks like we have three involved. We do have passengers outside the vehicle. Engine one will have command.
0: Engine one, I'll see.
2: Six 35 now.

0: 1243. 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It's going to be row 9.
1: Okay, Buzz, the vehicle is running around.
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0: Can I get the next east side rotation for a white SUV? If you would have a mixed out, please, 40s, 1053.

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1: Car keys include be on scene.
0: Two on scene. Building close to Wendy's.
2: Good hunting.
0: What exit are y'all closest to?
3: We're right here at the 111 westbound on ramp.
4: TNT, that should be fine.

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0: Got a 911 hang up off of Stone Path Lane, Acre Church South Road. Caller did say it was an accidental dial. No signs of disturbance. 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
2: This unit out of service. We are stuck at the mile marker 106 on I-40. Our truck does not have any power eastbound. We cannot get on the interstate because we cannot get out in traffic.
3: Rescue 3 on scene.
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0: 25-220, Catawba Meadows Drive, Catawba Meadows Sports, reference check Wolfair. Caller's advising there's a male subject that's unresponsive to taps on window. He's in a blue Honda SUV, possibly a 1056, near the baseball fields. Caller was able to tell that he is breathing.
1: 10-4, 10-17. 12-4-3, you're up, South Sterling.
0: 10-4. Come for it.

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1: 1252, can you turn that? I'm having a hard time hearing you.
0: Did they advise if the vehicle was running?
1: 7 after Morgan, emergency traffic. They did not advise, we're calling back now.
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0: 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Two first responders, 3980 Glentile Avenue, Cross Street, NC-181, stroke emergency response, time out 1313.
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0: 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If you could advise me through that traffic.
1: Tom Carson, 1055 US 321 northbound from the 42. Give me a black Cadillac, Lincoln John Boy, 928-436.

0: You know, responding to 3980 Glendale Avenue. He responded to a 35-year-old male, constant breathing. Caller was calling on behalf of the neighbor. Neighbor's complaining of right arm pain and face being numb. Caller was unsure of the address. Said it would be the White House. You'll be going to the driveway on the right. Go up the hill. There's a black Toyota Tundra outside. Patient will be laying outside on the deck.
1: I'm good. We got plenty of fire departments here. Thank you.
2: All right, 10-4, we'll sit around and wait on the nothing.
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0: 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As soon as you turn on that driveway, you'll take the left.
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1: 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Tom Mary David, 3238.
0: 10-4.
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2: 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Should come back to it, Dennis.

0: 544. 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Or his wife. He's the one who answered that home phone number.
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0: responding to 9/11 Airport Road is rude. Responding for a 70-year-old male, constant bleeding. Car said their husband has fallen outside. There is some bleeding, not serious, did hit their head. Responding normally, has no difficulty breathing. Will be a gray double wide, come to the end of the dirt road.
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First responders, 5380 Red Fox Trail, Crossroads County Road, stroke emergency response, time out 1326.

0: 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Are y'all still central?
1: Yes, ma'am, we are.
0: If you could remain there, please. You're the only unit I've got, except for crew 5.

380 Red Fox Trail, responding for a 43-year-old female, constant breathing. Caller said their mother has a history of many strokes, is confused at this time, has collapsed into the floor, said her sugar is high. Just talked within the last 30 minutes. Unknown patient's responding normally, is breathing normally at this time. For the call history, will be the White House and green shutters.

0: 141.
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1: 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We'll be in route.
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0: Handle that call. We're dispatching first responders for him.
1: 10-4. We're going to loop around at the 100 and start back towards Central.
2: 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Static one around.
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1: 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Hey, boss. 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We've got Catawba on standby. Caldwell will be calling back.
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1: I made contact with him. We'll be around shortly.
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0: 7701. Sir, if you have a secondary on this.
1: Crestmore Court. You'll be responding to an 81-year-old female, constant breathing. Caller's advising her mother is not feeling well. Entry gate's going to be off of McGalliard. Should be open. Date codes in the notes.
0: Burke, what's the entrance off of?
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0: This is Transport 1, are we clear to go ahead and proceed on with our transport?
1: To the notes.

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0: We can't get a hold of Morgan to notify them that we're en route with a 47-year-old female coming from Palm Clout for a stroke. Stroke screen is negative. Patient does have a history of TIA. She is currently complaining of dizziness and has also had a UTI for over a week now. We do have a 20-gauge established in the right AC. CGL is 475. I repeat, 475. All of their vitals are within normal limits. We got about a 5 to 8 minute UTA.
1: I'm good. Trevor, have a morning.

0: 1243.
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1: 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We're pulling into the complex now.
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0: And Father, you know what?
1: Father, you know, TPTC, the only I-40 westbound, about the 137, be a great dog ran, and it struck the guardrails just before the rest area.
0: No. 39, I can handle that if you want me to.
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2: 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Bert, we'll keep it, I believe. We're closers, 7.
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3: 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If we'll be closer, we'll take that call.
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2: 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It's going to be a garbage can that's in the left lane. You're 321 south, not about the 24.

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0: 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With those units clearing up, we're going to go ahead and clear.
1: Where we have a trespassing holding a 1619 Carbon City Road. It's an elderly female outside a house. It's an elderly female standing outside a caller's house.

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0: 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Victor Henry Mary, 9179.
1: 10-4, go ahead with the next.
0: Second's going to be Robert Adam Edwards.
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1: There's ring sound. 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
2: Transport one bird.
0: Sure.
2: We are on location at Autumn Pier. 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
2: Seven West Union Street, the Madness, unconscious emergency response. 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

0: 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King Nor 9461. King Nor 9461. We'll be in the PBA jet quick.
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3: Can you see up there and cut them into this West End barbecue? If that's what you're going to do.

0: Crew 167, first responder, 1680 Drexel Road, Cross Street, Trinity Church Road, Hoppy Creek, breathing problems, emergency response. 67 first responders, 1680 Drexel Road, breathing problems, emergency response, 1438.
1: Yeah. 9-1, Factor 1, I'll take.

0: 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We have a suspicious activity call and holding in the area of Rockford Ford Street and Vine Arden Road. Cars arriving in the mail, taking pictures of houses.
1: Second.

0: I reckon it's going to be a no-go on my side. The truckers ain't wanting to go through the gas station parking lot, which I can't blame.
1: No, we're working to get one lane open here, so it should be just a minute, maybe.
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1: Calling the 16A drugstore, responding for a first party 64-year-old male, constant breathing, has difficulty speaking between breaths, will be the first apartment on the right.
2: About 8 minutes past 1:03.

0: 12 24, he was on the road.
1: 10-4. That's his First Amendment right. He can take pictures wherever he chooses on the public property. You can go ahead and cancel that one out. I'll be en route to Carbon City.

0: Catawba Cars at 448 1043 NC 16 southbound, just crossing Catawba County from Alexander with a white Chevrolet. Stopping at Cross County Line.
1: And what was the reason for the stop?
0: 565-212, he had a 76 and a 55. He's on a felony stop, just across the top of the line now.
1: Oh. 546 is in route.
0: 10-4.
2: Other records here getting this and loaded up, so we should be able to open it all up here in just a minute, hopefully.
3: Chris Evans out of Morganton.
0: In 525, we were on it.

0: 12 is that, Mark? Mark, do we have anything being in currently?
1: 10-10, we do not.
0: 10-1.

0: Royal 24 Merc. With William Adam King, 4586.
1: Newton F, 546.
2: Okay.
1: What's your 226? The county, they're tied up to. They're trying to get somebody that they don't have in the area.
2: From the office.
1: Okay, 10-4.

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Do you still need the county and at 546 for 10-18-22? For if 546 is still continue on, he's advising we're going to cancel the county.

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1: Fire units will be clear and available. We need to do and report.
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2: Yeah, you do. She's trying to work her way out of the driveway. There's no really no place to turn around. As hard as it's raining, she's having a hard time backing up.
4: Go ahead.
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0: 1045. 10-4 is going to be the bay door. 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

0: Merc 2, 145.
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0: 1818 Hillock Drive, reference the servants. Miss Pearson, Harrison, says that they're subject to yelling.

0: Topic Car I-40 westbound at the 140 person at 130 to 1050.
1: Good evening.
0: I-40 westbound, it occurred around the 132. They're going to be 1012 on the off-ramp and unknown vehicles. Go ahead.
1: 10-4. I believe Conover PD is about the same location as the same 1050.
0: It could be. They gave it to us. What are you guys?
1: I'll be en route after I get down here.
0: Anything changes on, I'll let you know.

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0: 5702 to Bert.
1: Okay.
0: MVA, I-40 eastbound, just past, right before you get to 121, off ramp. Red alert, 64. I guess it's Longview District.

0: 5702, do you advise 121?
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1: Tiborne, you are westbound, correct?
2: I tell you, Bert. There's a emergency responder here from a different county that saw the whole thing. They had like several cars involved. Everybody's out, alert. We'll need EMS.
3: 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Dispatch 64 and Longview, they've got an EMS in route as well.
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2: Can you head to Dodgersville Road, right off the interstate, attempt to locate a brown dog that was dumped off, keeps running in and out of traffic, caller claims they're trying to capture it.
3: Caller claims what?
2: That they're trying to catch it, but they can't, and they need help.
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0: 46 to 43. They said they got seven cars.
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0: 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Tom Lincoln Zebra 8456, PLZ 8456. It was taken within the last 10 minutes. Last seen in the area of Hickory Boulevard and Mission Road, southbound.
1: 8941.
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0: 12 7. There's a female in the lobby at headquarters that's dropping off food.
1: 43's already secured that.
0: 9-4.
2: Of course you have. We didn't get enough gas for 43.
1: It just now happened.
2: Okay.

0: Great. Great.
1: Just want to give you a heads up. There's a wreck on I-40 at the 121 in Catawba County. I-40 is probably going to be backed up.
0: 10-4. Welcome up to Ebony.

0: Burke, Stone Mountain, 9 Regent. Yes. You run 1028 for me. Yes. 10-4, go ahead with it. David Edward Nora, 9356. David Edward Nora, 9356. 10-4.
1: Me 1025-314 Fletcher Street, Lot 6, reference investigation. Caller's advising that she wants to file harassment charges against her mother-in-law. She does want an officer in person.
2: I'll give her a phone call.
0: The Newport police status is FS20-75. 10-4.

0: 144. Can I divert you to a juvenile problem? Good. 3192 Clark Loop, 3192 Clark Loop, 15-year-old left with a 61-year-old roommate. Caller claims there's an open DSS case. Needs to speak with law enforcement.
1: Tim 4. Mark, I'm right here at the Jamestown exit. I'm just going to check it real quick.
0: 4. Last speaking with the caller, she said it was running south on Dysetsville towards Jamestown.
1: 10. Just confirming the juvenile problem. That juvenile is gone. Unknown how long.
0: Before he went to the store and came back, and the male and the juvenile are gone.
2: We have a verified hangup at 1001 North Green Street, Walmart, neighborhood Walmart. Caller advised they accidentally dialed. No need for police, fire, medical.
3: Canceled.

0: Can I get 1029 on a Georgia driver's license by number? Zero seven two two two eight six seven eight.
1: Ten four, I'll be 10 citation.
0: Four.

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1: Kawasaki, 2A, Peter Lancaster, out of Mayock, North Carolina. Plate set is shown, plate turned in.
0: Hey, Ford, 1761 with Sam. 1864 Sanford.

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1: A boat trailer to a Henry subject out of Boomer, North Carolina. Plate status active, note at 25.
0: Yeah, you fire me. 1024, another action.
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1: Timber.

0: 10-4, that's the subject I just ran for 932. It comes back to Austin Dominique Lackey. He is classy, active, negative 29. 10-9. Just ran that subject for 932. 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

0: Corey for work. That 911 hangup. Are they all plotting in that same area each time?
1: Sounds like children on the phone.
0: 10-4. That gas station that's there, it has opened back up. I can be around after this juvenile call.
1: I'll keep trying to call the store.
2: 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10-4, 10-4, 10-4, 10-4, 10-4, 10-4, 10-4, 10-4, 10-4, 10-4, 10-4, 10-4, 10-4, 10-4, 10-4, 10-4, 10-4, 10-4, 10-4, 10-4, 10-4, 10-4, 10-4, 10-4, 10-4, 10-4, 10-4, 10-4, 10-4, 10-4, 10-4, 10-4, 10-4, 10-4, 10-4, 10-4, 10-4, 10-4, 10-4, 10-4, 10-4, 10-4, 10-4,

0: 144. 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
1: 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Neighbors calling in, advising domestic dispute. Female asked her to call 911 and then ran back to the residence.

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0: US 70, domestic. 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We're trying to get more information. Again, child caller. Male took off, going towards Cathy Road.
1: Ten 45 R. You can go and show up in the area. 10-4, get that male.
0: 10-4 should be a male with no shirt on.
1: 10-4, how close are you?
2: We turned on Jamestown from Scott Road.
1: 10-4. I'm gonna go ahead and go to the residence. Check on the female.
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1: 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Paging Unit 70 West Wall on St. Peter.
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2: Out of Caldwell, you can pin 22. They've canceled the send to locate. Party County 16.
3: 46
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2: 46, go ahead.
3: I'm going to need 351 west side rotations. I'll let you know which one it goes to. Also, can you contact JNP just to confirm that he's en route?
2: John Tom or John Charles?
3: JP, John Paul. Out of Claremont.
4: Hey. Can I have you messing around to my location for this mail?
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6: Sheriff US 70 West, County Unit 144 is also requesting EMS for the male patient at her location. She'll be out at Bell Farms.
7: Informed. We're way out at the address.
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0: Was not needed. It's already OCA on the warrant.
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0: 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I'll be in my email. I won't want to hang up.
1: Denver. Which one? Valley Trail or Renola?
0: Renola.
1: Denver.
2: Do you have any more fun?
1: 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Available, I'll call you.
2: Could you turn on the rotation 51-17, please?
1: In the contact JMP. I haven't pulled up the rotations yet. Give me 1 second.
2: 10-4. One of those is
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0: 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Do we need another one or is that all we need?
1: We need one more.

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0: 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So a gray Honda Accord, Mary Charles Charles, 2465, 3416, 20.
1: Five forty-six. What's the second time and sequence?
0: Time is 16:10, 1610. 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
0: 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We'll be around at 44.
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0: 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P1025 to 119 Berry Street, reference assault. Cars by Zena Mail, Brandon Carswell, came in the kitchen and threw her down. She also wants him removed from the residence.
1: 10-4 en route.
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2: Newton Caldwell car, 250 Grandin Road. 341, speedy only, 40-55-4055 Grandin Road. Being there, Doug Hill Road, Toyota Corolla, another vehicle.
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41 Merck, I'll be in that community garden. 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
4: Okay.
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1: 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She's available.
0: I'll call her up, sir.

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0: Not me, that obviously 145's got the paperwork. I'm gonna meet him at UNC.
1: That works.

0: 140, Wilmer. Can you reach out to Hudson PD and just confirm the address I added in notes is in their jurisdiction? And if so, have one of their officers reach out to me by phone. I'll send you my number.
1: Never.
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0: Robert Carter, 1080. I'm 40 eastbound from the 98. I'm 40 eastbound from the 98. White Toyota Tundra. Trailer number, David Boy, 2804. Carter 1720.
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1: 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They're playing at the river, Pocatello. 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
0: 22.

0: So it's like a car 1050 Bethel Road, three calling.
1: Three 45 noon yet.
0: 10-4 is a PD rail, second chance.
1: Yeah.

0: 136. I found a cell phone for Mr. Ferguson, spoke with him, and gave him his daughter's contact number. He says he's okay, doesn't need to be checked on. He says.
1: 10-4, show me 10-8.

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0: 10:25 to 22:11 South Sterling Street, McDonald's, reference trespassing. Cars advising there's a white male sitting in the lobby. He has gotten angry because they are refusing to let him use dirty cups. He has been taking pictures of the employees wearing a dark shirt and shorts.
1: 10:04, 2:17.
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1: 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They're still trying to get the lady out of the car.

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1: To be around
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0: 325 Newton. Just go ahead and get Bill. 1051, 1017. Just advise them. It's down a steep embankment into a creek.
1: Yeah, that's kind of evil.
0: It's a gray in color Kia Telluride. 1048, Victor David Paul, 2748.

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0: 11 at me.
1: Eleven oh nine,
0: we're showing one in RMS for that subject for failure to appear. Stand by and I can see if I can get a deputy to verify it.
1: 10-4, thank you.
0: Any units still at headquarters?
2: Go ahead, Bert.
0: Can you check for Emily Garrison? 7/17/1990 for a paper warrant.
2: One and a half.
0: 11/09, correct.
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1: 48.
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1: 136.

0: 4. Is there any update on that 29?
1: I have it in hand.
0: 10-4. Can we get a unit to this residence to serve

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0: 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As in 77 First Responders, 213 Grandview Avenue, Cross Street, Brentwood Road, Fall, emergency response. Advise, please check notes.
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0: 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Possible stroke, emergency response. 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

spot 133 Pearson Drive. 89-year-old male is constantly breathing. 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No stroke before. Stroke diagnostic did show clear evidence. Advise the side gate will be open for responders. 1835.

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0: 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We're thinking on getting the patient loaded. We have a race score of 8. Can you check flash status?
1: Ten-4 check flash status. Are they going to be coming to Morganton?
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3: 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She attempted to follow it, but couldn't keep up. No longer on scene.
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0: Newton, any vert car near I-40 eastbound from the 111, reference 55.
4: F-139-8, I'm right for Harmful 104.
0: 10-4. The 753 off duty is behind us. 1055 passing the 111.
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1: Yeah, they're close. We're getting them in the truck now.
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0: Marker one. Crew one, just confirming, we do have the helicopter coming to you, and you guys are going to meet them at the helipad, correct?
1: Yes, sir, 30 minutes out, we're going on into the hospital.
0: 10-4, do you want me to cancel the helicopter?

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1: Next level.
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2: 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Just had notes. 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

0: 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I got this car stop. I 40 eastbound at the 123B on ramp.
1: Cancel. On the hospital or somewhere close. They're assessing him right now.
2: 10-4, they're supposed to be lighting at the helipad there at the hospital.
3: One bird, just make sure they're going to need to land on the roof, not the helipad behind the hospital.
4: Turn to 76 Mission 3 en route, routine traffic.
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0: 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I'll just assume 14 hours for a small campus for that vehicle and they will locate the 10-8.
1: 10-4.
2: Name as spelled to me is Boy Adam Lincoln, Adam Sam Queen, Adam Zebra. First name is Ocean Frank Edward Lincoln Adam, and she gave a birth of September 10th, 1989, Hispanic female. 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

0: 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They're showing Class C. Suspended 10-12.
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1: 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I mean, I-40, he's bound just for a redrive at the 100.

Crew 8, 67 First Responders, 1519 Royce Street, Cross Street, Eastwood Avenue, breathing problems, emergency response. Crew 8, 67 First Responders, 1519 Roy Street, Cross Street, Eastwood Avenue, breathing problems, emergency response, 1926.

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0: 67 Squad 1 and out. Good.
2: Try that number. No answer from the female. If you will have her pass through if she does call. Yeah.
0: Over.
2: 33 Spark, can I get a read back on the 28, please?

was responding to 1519 Royce Street, going to be responding to a 77-year-old female, conscious and breathing. She's responding normally, have difficulty speaking between breaths, is clammy, unknown if she has asthma or any other lung problems, not changing color, timeout 1929.

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0: 134. 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
1: The subject live there, or they not live there?
0: He does not live there.
1: Thirty-six Kirk, 10-inch location in route to 34th traffic.
0: 10-4.

0: 3431. 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
0: 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Should we get a criminal history records check for that subject and send some email, please?
1: Yes, well. You need to read back on it.
0: Negative on that, thank you.

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0: New 1025, 1502 US 70 West, 1502 US 70 West, crash rate Simmons Fork, 1060, black Crown Victoria gun behind businesses, older female driver with a male in the passenger seat.

0: AF 345 Newton, V 10-8, so far.
1: So far.
0: Is that 1050 Bethel Road still pending?
1: As far as I know, yes. They might call to cancel it.
0: 10-4. I was notified that that collision actually happened in Tennessee prior to them getting to North Carolina. Is there a name and number?
1: No, I think I'll only get one.
0: 10-4, I appreciate it.

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1: Good.
0: We got an investigation call from Ms. Harrison on 1818 Hillock Drive. She's called twice on day shift now and just an additional time now, claiming somebody was in her house when she was gone. This one was admin.
1: Difficult work. Did they just go out to her house at all?
0: Twice.
1: Difficult. This next level, handle my phone. Sponsors, tell them to get a bit for the night.
0: Four.
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